Look, if we're being honest, there aren't too many country stations out there like us. You know what? We're perfectly fine with that. We're glad you're here listening to the Queen City's Country 94.1 WNNF Cincinnati.

If you're not familiar with the group Flatland Calvary, oh my gosh, I'm getting ready to play a song from them. They are so good. And if you happen to fall in love with this song, they're going to be performing at several places kind of sort of in our area. So kind of sort of. You got Ashland, Kentucky in June 11th. Then June 13th is Columbus, Ohio. And then Madison, Indiana, which is September 12th. So there you go. If you like them, you can go see them. But oh, what a great group. And I absolutely love this song. It's Never Coming Back on the Queen City's Country

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It's Lainey Wilson on the Queen City's Country. It is Kat. And just take a moment here and say, we really appreciate the fact that you're making us part of your Saturday night. We know you've got all kinds of choices nowadays. We're glad you are choosing us. We are a real station with real people, and we really care about you. We are the Queen City's Country. Why?

0: I'm sure by now that you have heard about that man that swallowed the Tiffany diamonds. He swallowed them so he could steal them, and he did. He stole them, and then he went to the bathroom, and then boom, he had his diamonds, I guess, in his hand. I don't know. Well, I'm sure you might have heard of this. Not sure, but literally, they have x-rays. Police have x-rays showing the diamonds inside of him. By the way, they were diamond earrings. And the guy is saying, like, he's rejecting the plea deal. He's going to go represent himself in court if he loses, which he will. He's looking at 30 years in prison. And he's a habitual offender. Imagine that. But yeah, I think that, like, that trumps a lie detector test. Like, you know, one might not be admissible in court, but I'm pretty sure the other one is. So really not sure what this guy's thinking. Hopefully he has a family member that's like, no, no, no, you're making a huge mistake. We are the Queen City's Country.
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So maybe you're like me and you try to have your girlfriends over once in a while, or maybe like you've been meaning to, but you just haven't done it because of life. They say nowadays potlucks are kind of no longer a thing, which I think, like, long live the potlucks. They'll always be a thing. But they say there's a new kind of party called a farmer's market party where everybody brings something like, you know, sourdough bread or crocheted gifts or like plant cuttings or body scrubs. I would bring the plant cuttings because, you know, that's pretty easy, right? Just snip a few plant leaves and then boom. But yeah, it's called a farmer's market party. I think I'm going to have one. Right now, it's Red Farron on the Queen City's Country.

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You know that expression, like, fall down 9 times, stand up 10? That's not right. Like, fall down 10 times, stand up 11 or 12 or 13. I don't know what it is, but you know what I'm talking about. This song right here is exactly, like, about that, about falling down and getting right back up. So if you've been through something like that, this song is for you. It's Ride, Ride, Ride on the Queen City's Country.

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0: So what kind of a concert goer are you? Are you the kind that wants to go to one concert, see one person, and then go home? If so, that's fine. You've got Megan Maroney. You've got Hardy. You've got John Party. I'm a poet and I didn't know it. But maybe you want like a lot of bang for your buck and you want to go to one of these mega concerts like Bourbon and Beyond, the Railbird Music Fest, the Buckeye Country Music Fest, Voices of America. 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

That's Zach Top on the Queen City's Country. It is Kat, and I am the cheapest, most frugal person that you will ever meet, which is exactly why I shop at Aldi every Friday. This sounds like an ad, right? Well, coming up in four songs, I'm going to tell you about a really cool sale that they're getting ready to kick off. Again, it sounds like an ad, but it's not. We are the Queen City's Country. Why?

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0: Hey, friends, it's Kat with the Queen City's Country, and I love Aldi. I shop there every single Friday, and every single Friday, I forget my bags. I do. Every single Friday, I get new bags. So by now, that means that anytime I give someone a gift instead of a gift bag, they have an Aldi's bag. I mean, it happens all the time. And then like 6 months later, they'll be like, wait a minute, I still have your Aldi bag. And I'm like, keep it. Anyway, enough about that. Aldi is getting ready to kick off a 3 month long sale. They do this every summer. So they take 400 of their most popular summer items, like potato salad and buns and stuff like that. And they mark it all down to 33% off. So pretty cool. It is going to be starting June 5th and it's going to go all the way until September 1st. We are the Queen City's Country.
1: Tyler Childers.
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know if something's wrong with me or not. I'm glad you can't answer. But every time like I get into a romantic relationship, I just become completely 100% fixated and obsessed. And then like even in then when it breaks up, like when it, yeah, divorce, I'm kind of like paralyzed for a while. So yeah, it kind of happens. That's exactly what this song is all about. So if you've been through that, if you're like me and you just become just so attached to somebody that you can't even like breathe once it's over, like this song's for you. It's Hung Up on You on the Queen City Sketch.

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So Kacey Musgraves really puts it all out there in this song. It's very metaphorical. You're going to know exactly what she's talking about. I think it's definitely not rated PG. Let's just say that right now. And I also think we can all relate to this. It's Dry Spell on the Queen City's Country.

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Again, I work for the best country station in the tri-state. I swear we play Johnny Paycheck. Doesn't get any better than that. Hey, it's Gat with the Queen Cities Country. And I was saying earlier that today is International Pickle Day. And because of that, an area restaurant, well, Smoothie King, has come out with a pickle smoothie. It's going to be around while supplies last. I don't know. I think supplies might last for a while, I would think. I don't know. But let us know on Facebook. Is that something that you would actually try? That is our question of the day. As far as me, I love pickles. I love bread and butter pickles, but I'm not going to have a smoothie. That's just gross. Right now, it's Don't Tell on Me on the Queen Cities Country.

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0: I think this is the coolest contest that we've ever, ever, ever had. I mean this so much. First of all, I'm in love with Jelly Roll. I'm his biggest fan. I say that a lot. I am. I'm his biggest fan. I will fight anybody that says that I'm not. But anyway, Jelly Roll and Post Malone are putting on a huge concert. And it's part of, they're having this big tour, right? And they're going to be performing everywhere. They're going to be in Nashville one night, in Vegas the next night, et cetera, et cetera. We want to send you and a friend to go see this tour, and you get to decide what city you go to. So if I were you, I would pick Vegas because I love roulette. I love to gamble. So I love it, even though I've only done it like 3 times. So yeah, we want to send you there. All you got to do is be listening Monday through Friday at 8 a.m., 11 a.m., 2 p.m., and 5 p.m. We're going to give you a keyword to text in and text that in, and hopefully you will be the winner. 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

Hey friends, it is the Queen City's Country and I'm Kat, and thanks so much for hanging with me tonight. I'll be back again tomorrow night from 7 to midnight. Hope you guys have a great night and hope you get some good sleep.

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0: coming back.
1: I'm Justin. This is The Overnight Ride. Tyler Nance is on the show tonight talking about his song Keeps Me Sane and how it went viral. You know, I don't know if there's a right way or a wrong way to go viral, or there's a right way or a wrong way to do music now. It's kind of a weird spot.
2: Yeah.
1: Just do it the way you do it.
2: Yeah, just, you know, be you is I guess the right way, and follow what you think is right, you know.
1: I mean, you're leaning into the social media stuff now.
2: Yeah.
1: So,
2: yeah.
1: Do you find it fun?
2: Yeah, it can be. It can be fun. Sometimes it's like, is this going to like do its thing? Is it going to do the same as what these other videos have done? And that could be stressful, but I don't know, just like having fun and not making it too complicated, I think is important.
1: I mean, I saw your fiddle player in a trash can, so I think that was probably yeah. pretty fun, right?
2: Yeah, it's basically like, what stupid stuff can we just think of to get content from and just go with it?
1: Is everybody around you like, okay, we'll just do this stupid thing? Like, there's not much convincing.
2: I mean, we all like, if it's my fiddle player, like my band, and we all think it's funny. Mm-hmm. All together, and so it's like, doesn't take any convincing, really. It's just like, yeah, let's do it, this is hilarious. And it's like super dry, stupid humor. And that's just like who I am and what my band is like, just super dry humor and stuff, and people like that. So
1: I mean, you just gotta get people to react. It's yeah. It's a weird connection. You gotta be relatable, which I think someone in a trash can playing fiddle, it's pretty relatable somehow.
2: Yeah.
3: We get you through the night, or the early morning, depending on your perspective. The Overnight Ride will be right back.
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0: I'm Justin. This is the Overnight Ride. Tyler Nance is on the show tonight talking about his song Keeps Me Sane and his touring schedule. What's the best advice you got so far from some of the artists you've worked with?
1: Stay humble and stay grounded. That's one thing I've been told, and not to change who I am and know where I came from.
0: Any bad advice?
1: Oh, man.
0: You don't have to say names. I just always ask this.
1: Bad advice? I don't know. Let's go out. Let's go out and party.
0: Post show drinks.
1: Yeah, post show drinks is probably the worst advice, and I usually fall victim to that advice. I'll just have two or three. Turns into 10.
0: I mean, that's the story.
1: Yeah.
0: Continue with being out on the road. What have you learned about yourself? What have you picked up from other artists?
1: I've learned that, I don't know. I've learned that I'm not as good as I used to be at staying up. but other than that, I've learned that, you got to rest whenever, time allows it. And, I've learned a bunch of stuff from my band, just musically, cause I'm still super new, and just paying attention to little things that they have to say and with the music and playing. Mm. But there's a lot of things that they've educated me on.
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0: I'm Justin. This is The Overnight Ride. We are talking with Tyler Nance about his song Keeps Me Sane and the new album Midwest Memoir. How'd you come up with the title track? Were you just like, this is what I know, this is what I'm writing about, so you picked it?
1: No, I was on the Raise Rowdy podcast here in town, and it was the first podcast I'd ever done. Uh-huh. And right after that, I was going to go back to Missouri and visit family. And I was just, what'd you do growing up in Missouri? And I'm like, well, we drank beer and drove around and raised cattle, and that's about all we did. And that's all I could think to say. And then I went back to Missouri after it, and I was just like, that interview sucked. It's so bad. Like, it was probably the worst thing ever in this world. And I got back to Missouri, and I was waiting on my buddy in the John Deere parking lot, and he was taking forever. And I was like, you know what? I'm gonna start writing some stuff down. And then I wrote most of the verses to Midwest Memoir, and pretty much had the song written. And then a bunch of verses to other songs. I think a bit of it was actually in Keeps Me Sane, mm-hmm. which is kind of cool. But I wrote a ton of lyrics down, and I kind of put them all together later that evening, and yeah.
0: That's how it was born.
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So, Friday, we got the brand new song from Cody Johnson featuring Brothers Osborne. Spoiler, it rocked. And now we wait until the full album comes out June 26th. And him and Luke Combs, which I don't know if we'll get that early or not.

0: My name's Justin. This is The Overnight Ride. We are talking with Tyler Nance tonight about his song, Keeps Me Sane. So, for people who don't know, at one point you were a welder. You grew up on a cattle farm in Missouri. Is that what you thought you were going to do for the rest of your life?
1: Yeah, I thought I was going to weld on the road for like 15 years and then quit doing that and then go back to Missouri and raise cattle my whole life. And I mean, that's still in the back of my mind to like go back to Missouri and like take over the family farm because I don't know. It's just something I've always been passionate about. And I like doing music, but I still, whenever I do have time, which I haven't had time recently, I still go back to Missouri and try to help out as much as I can and just be a part of it because I just love it so much.
0: What was the moment where you said, okay, I might be able to leave this behind? Was it when the song went viral, or was it before that when you just started playing music?
1: Well, it was whenever I was still working in South Dakota, and this was June, July of 2024, and I was in South Dakota, and they flew me out to record 10 songs, and they flew me out to Nashville to record, and we took one video, and it went viral, and next thing you know, my label was like, hey, we want to give you a publishing deal, and I'm like, oh, this is crazy. I just pretty much started this, and I signed a publishing deal, and I was like, well, this is what I'm supposed to do with this publishing deal is write songs. And so I quit my job on my 21st birthday and left South Dakota and then started living in Kentucky for a few months in my camper. And the next year I moved into Nashville.
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10: Cool thing is, it's the opposite of current internet culture. 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

0: I'm Justin. This is the Overnight Ride. Tyler Nance is on the show talking about his song Keeps Me Sane. What's it like to have all these people singing it back to you now?
1: That's the craziest part of that song going viral, because a lot of people are like, oh yeah, like it's a one hit wonder, and you know, like don't expect much to come from it, and it just a like plateau. But it seems like it just is becoming like more heard over time, and not plateauing. It's just keeps going upward, and that's an insane feeling to play at the end of the show and people are excited to sing it, and it's just so loud. And it's, and like it's not just small venues, it's arenas too, and it's like, holy crap. Like I don't know how to thank the people enough.
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0: go to another collab that will be getting on July 17th. Scotty McCreery and Josh Turner will be teaming up for a new recording of Your Man. 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

0: This is the Overnight Ride. We are talking with Tyler Nance. His song Keeps Me Sane, his album Midwest Memoir. When you're writing an album, do you put out a list of things you want to tackle throughout that album?
1: Yeah, I feel like you want to have, you know, each emotion, I guess. Like, mm-hmm. you want a happy song, you want this song, you want a sad song, you want to touch those bases. But other than that, I feel like it's kind of like whatever I really feel for mm-hmm. an album, which I'm in the process of doing now already. It's picking out songs and what I want for the next album. And it's just like, oh, this song feels really good. This is what we should put on the album. And
0: is there any subject you want to write about that's kind of escaped you?
1: A lot of my songs are based off of like where I've been and mm-hmm. stuff. And I think the main idea I'm trying to get across on this like next project that I'm going to be working on is getting all those stories of like where I've been at and getting that full thought across. You know, sometimes that's probably the hard thing to do, is getting what I know I want to write about out of my head, but how to say it.
0: I think it's easy to say write what you know, but then you actually have to do it.
1: Yeah. It's like, how do I get all of this out now? Yeah, we know what the general idea is, but how do we write everything?
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overnight ride. On the overnight ride, I always got to shout out my Pennsylvania people. My home state, Warren Ziders, he's from Hershey. So they put out good chocolate and good singers. It's Pretty Little Poison on the overnight ride.

0: Graylin James, Water at a Wedding on the Overnight Ride. My name is Justin. So the Library of Congress has announced the additions to the National Recording Registry. All the culturally significant songs country-wise. Let's look through this. Charlie Daniels Band, Devil Went Down to Georgia's in there, which I feel like that should have been. Roseanne Cash, The Wheel, album. Rumor has it, Reba McEntire's 1990 album. Vince Gill, Go Rest High on That Mountain. And right under Vince Gill is Weezer, the Blue Album. I never thought I would say Vince Gill and Weezer in the same sentence.
1: 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The Overnight Ride will be right back.
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1: Enjoy your weekend, and so we ask you for Monday morning. 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

So you say you like artists like Tyler Childers, Cody Jinks, Whiskey Myers, and the Red Clay Strays? 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
1: Enjoy your weekend. And so we ask you for Monday morning, did you attend the wedding of an ex where you had a relationship and you just sat back going, yep, I was there first? 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

0: That one hit the number one spot here on ACC back in February of 2022. You should probably leave. Chris Stapleton, American Country Countdown. It's Ryan. ACM Awards weekend in Las Vegas. And Chris has won 11 ACM trophies in his illustrious career, including Male Vocalist of the Year and Entertainer of the Year. But what are his thoughts when it comes to the ACMs?
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0: Bryan is at number 26, Country and She Knows It, on American Country Countdown. I'm Ryan Fox, and I get to host this show every weekend, but Luke is no stranger to hosting things. He's part of the Five Timers Club, hosting the ACM Awards on country's biggest stage every year. 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Meanwhile, Shania Twain's a first-time host hosting the ACM Awards this weekend.
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9: 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Hey, it's Karen Van Zandt, and thank you so much for listening to us online. 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
10: Did Zach Hop on the show with us? 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

0: How about that? Keith's take on the Seals and Crofts classic from the 70s, Summer Breeze. The album's called Flow State, and our friend Alicia Davis from Extra recently caught up with Keith and asked him what that title means.
1: It's just being in the moment. I think it's the most important thing and the hardest thing to be is in the moment. These songs that have stood the test of time were written and inspired as a sort of a reaction to and an antidote to the times, the difficulty of the times, and they were the perfect song to bring everybody together. I think that's the reason that music's had such a resurgence, is it's right back doing what it was created to do, which is to just bring some blue sky, 75 degree weather to everybody.
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0: Coast to coast and around the world, this is American Country Countdown. I'm Ryan Fox from the ACC O'Reilly Auto Parts Studio. And this hour, we'll hear from the ACM Entertainer of the Year nominee, Lenny Wilson. We'll play you a very personal voicemail that comes to us from a country star that we all know and love. And we'll have a few other surprises, too. So what do you say we get back to the countdown? And speaking of surprises, we are so happy to have this one fall in our lap here in 2026. Ella Langley, and Morgan Wallen. It's I Can't Love You Anymore, American Country Countdown.
3: Number

0: That one hit number one in September of 2021. Here on American Country Countdown, ACM Entertainer of the Year nominee Lainey Wilson. That's Things a Man Ought to Know. It's Ryan Fox, and we got to catch up with Lainey recently and reflected with her on just how far she's come in her career.
1: We've come a long way.
2: Yeah. How does that feel?
1: It's crazy. I mean, I've been in Nashville for almost 15 years at this point, but I feel like the last few have been 90 to nothing. So
2: yeah.
1: It feels good. I feel like I'm right where I'm supposed to be.
2: What do you got on the horizon? What are things that are cooking in Lainey's kitchen, so to speak?
1: Oh, let's see. I'm always working on new music.
2: Yep.
1: Working on new music of my own. I mean, there might be something in the pipeline pretty soon.
2: Bell Bottoms Up is one that you did at Abbey Road in London.
1: Mm-hmm.
2: Did you feel a Beatles presence or anything like that when you were
1: there? You can't walk in that building and not feel a Beatles. Have you been?
2: I have not. I know Darius Rucker has been recording over there, and he says it's fantastic.
1: There is definitely like a feeling in that building, and my band got to play on my record, and they're playing on this new stuff too, and my band is, I mean, influenced by, who's not influenced by the Beatles?
2: Oh, no.
1: But you walk in there, and you can definitely tell that some magic was made.
2: When you go in with the idea of doing a song at Abbey Road, and then you get to working on it, does that influence change the song at all, or is it?
1: You know, I think we definitely had a vision of where we wanted the song to go, but I think so. You know, we wanted it to have a little bit of that edge, and so.
2: Yeah.

0: It's like you can't help it, you know, like you walk in there and you're thinking about the Beatles and thinking about all the different things that they did that inspired you. And I think we cooked something up that had a little bit of their flair.
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0: Jean Knight. Jake Owens, big number one from 2011, Barefoot Blue Jean Knight on American Country Countdown. I'm Ryan Fox, and recently Jake Owens stopped by the Stefan Hogan podcast when he revealed that he still gets daily voicemails from his nearly 104-year-old granddad. And not only that, he shared one of these voicemails. You got to hear this.
1: Good morning, Jake. Granddad here. I hope I didn't wake you up. I just want to say hello, see where you are, and remind you to take time to talk to God today, every day. Your day always goes better if you do that. I love you. Hope everything is going well for you. I'll talk to you later. Bye.
0: Isn't that good? That is so awesome. How can I get Jake's granddad to start leaving me voicemails? That's what I want to know.
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0: Vincent Mason at number 16 on American Country Countdown. That's Wish You Well. It's Ryan Fox. And most of the time, you'll catch me in jeans, T-shirt. But then again, I don't perform in front of huge crowds. Vincent does, however. And listen to how he describes his style to the Watering Hole podcast.
1: It's a lot of T-shirts. A lot of T-shirts and jeans. But lately, we've been stepping out. I've never really been like a fashion guy. So, like, it takes me some convincing to, like, try something new. Yeah. Mm-hmm. But button-downs have been pretty fire lately. Mm-hmm. Like, pearl snaps, like, jean button-downs. I wear them, like, open or buttoned up. But I've dug that. I like the way those look. That might be the next evolution.
2: Mm-hmm. Yeah.
1: But it's usually a T-shirt and jeans.
3: 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It's Ryan Fox on American Country Countdown.
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9: 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It's called the interferon response, and it can vary for different people. 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In other words, a cold that is a lot more miserable. 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
0: 2 hours down, 2 hours to go. You found the number one country music countdown in the world. American Country Countdown. I'm your host, Ryan Fox, and this hour we catch up with ACM nominee Ella Langley. Ella's up for 7 awards at this year's ACMs, tied for 3rd most with Lainey Wilson. Keep it here, Ella, in the next 15 minutes from the ACC O'Reilly Auto Parts Studio. 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
15: Wouldn't trade this Tyler for a stone cold $1 million. My green all comes blue collar, and I'm all good with that. 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

0: Bailey flying solo on our ACC number one, Weren't for the Wind, on American Country Countdown. And Ryan and Ella's had success both doing the solo thing and also collaborating with people like Riley Green and Morgan Wallen, and also writing songs like with Miranda Lambert on the massive hit Choosing Texas. But when writing it, did Ella or Miranda ever think the song would do what it did?
1: We loved the song when we wrote it. 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

0: song that hit number one here in ACC back in March of last year. Jelly Roll, Liar, on American Country Countdown. It's Ryan, and Jelly Roll is no stranger to doling out great advice. And recently, he shared a pearl of wisdom that his dad dropped on him about the value of hard work.
1: My daddy once told me, if you want to be a good dancer, you got to dance a lot.
2: Mm-hmm.
1: You know what I mean? It's like, and if you want to be a singer-songwriter, I need you to sing and write songs.
2: Yeah.
1: You know what I mean? And do it a lot. Don't put out the first 10 songs you write. Go write 300 and pick one if you think it's good, you know? I'm working on my new album. I probably wrote 100 songs in the last year for this album. And just because I can't find exactly the way I want to convey the emotion yet. But I don't care how many I have to write to make sure it's right.
3: This deer season, John.
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0: 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We'll be counting down the top 40 songs in America on the Queen City's Country.

0: song that always comes to mind when I think about my kids, and a song played at graduations all around the world this month. 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
0: It's Ryan, and earlier I teased that 87% of Americans will be doing this month, and it is a record number. What is it? Well, it's the amount of people graduating from a U.S. public high school, a record high, according to the National Center of Education Statistics. So is college next? Well, for some, according to a 2025 Gallup poll, 25% of U.S. adults consider college education very important. Meanwhile, the average annual tuition and fees will set you back about $12,000 for an in-state public four-year college degree. Well, that number climbs to $32,000 for out-of-state and $45,000 a year for a private, nonprofit, four-year institution. It's one of the most popular college degrees. 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
7: On this ACM weekend, ACC rolls into hour number four, and this is the hour we're going to reveal the number one song in the land. From the ACC O'Reilly Auto Parts Studio, can Luke Combs hold on for a fifth straight week at the top with Sleepless in a Hotel Room? We're about to find out together. 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You'll only find out if you stick around as we get back to the countdown. And Josh Ross, up two this weekend with Hey How You Look, American Country Countdown. No.

0: recliner, and I'd come in there and I'd be like, what do you think about this? And I'd play it, and if his foot didn't tap, it sounded terrible. It had to go. Like, I needed to work on it. And I actually didn't even play this song for him before it came out, but my daddy listens to a lot of his music on the tractor. That's where he consumes music. That's like his church. And he'll call me and be like, I just heard you on the radio. And he told me not too long ago, he said, it ain't ever gonna get no better than Somewhere Over Laredo. And for my daddy to say that, I'm like, you know what? I've really done something, because he don't like nothing. I don't even know if he likes me.
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0: and ACC number one from 2010 here on American Country Countdown. Brad Paisley, it's Water. Train Fox, a song that reminds us all of summer, and with summer coming, a lot of great patriotic celebrations will be going down, including America's 250th birthday on July 4th. And speaking of patriotic, in an interview with Tom Yamas of NBC Nightly News, Brad revealed the time he felt the most American.
1: I flew to Afghanistan with President Obama in the middle of the night and played for the troops on Bagram Air Force Base. Waking up on the floor of Air Force One on a mat in over the Black Sea, I think, and realizing where I'm at, like, you know, I slept on the floor in the plane, got up, it was a secret mission, and then played songs for the troops over there. I mean, that's pretty hard to top.
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1: 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I went around after I was done and shook every hand I could. Hugged, you know, there's photos of that were taken, that were hugging the people over the like barricades in the hangar where we played.
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I'm Ryan Fox. An ACM Entertainer of the Year nominee, Cody Johnson, stands on the shoulders of some of the greats that have come before him. But who makes the list of stars who inspired him? Hang on, Kojo shares after he sings The Fall on American Country Countdown. Number 3.

0: the Year nominee, Cody Johnson, The Fall, number 3 on American Country Countdown. I'm Ryan Fox, and recently on RFD TV, Kojo got real about the country music greats who have shaped him as an artist. So who tops that list?
1: George Strait influenced me probably more than anybody as far as being a cowboy, not taking the hat off whenever they wanted to change his name and take the hat off, and he didn't, and it wound up being the king of country music, and he's still such a gracious person to be around. He's always been so cordial to me, and he's never lost any integrity in his music. Willie Nelson, being a man that was told no so many times and still became Willie Nelson, that inspired me, and he inspired me in my lyrics and the way I play guitar so much. Chris LeDoux, the crazy wild rock show from the guy with the gold belt buckle and the cowboy hat, and it felt like an AC/DC concert, but it was still just the cowboy. That shaped me more than you'll ever know. But Merle Haggard was a poet. Even in the up-tempo, fun songs, he was still a poet. And I probably have every Merle Haggard song ever recorded on my phone, and most days that's what's going on in my truck. When I'm happy, when I'm sad, when I'm frustrated, everything in between, Merle has sang the soundtrack to my life, and he's still the only artist that has ever passed away that I cried like it was a family member. I don't know why. I've opened for him 3 times, got an autograph on my guitar. Man, it hit me in the heart, and it's a point where now my kids have asked, like, when can we go see Merle Haggard in concert? Because I play it so much. My song to my daughter, Clara, is my favorite memory of all. And my song to my daughter, Corey, is The Farmer's Daughter. And so I was like, we have Merle as just a part of our family and always will be.
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0: We are rolling into the top 2 songs in the land, and this is amazing. Ella Langley
16: has now become the first woman known primarily for country music to hold the Billboard Hot 100's top two spots at the same time in the chart's 67-year history. The hit at number two is her song Be Her, and the song at number one on the Hot 100 is the song that's number two on this weekend's ACC. 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
17: 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Just when

0: In case on the Queen City Country 94.1 WNNF. Nick Weta hanging out with you on your Sunday. Hope your weekend has been amazing. Today, 85 degrees is the high. Might be a little humid out here. Some summertime weather. I can dig it. And looking at the extended forecast, it ain't going away anytime soon. Tomorrow, high of 87. Thunderstorms in the forecast, though. 84 for your Tuesday. Start to cool off and drop off a little bit Wednesday. Through Thursday, more rain showers in the forecast. But no, this is awesome. I'm one of those weird people that I'd rather be sweating beads rolling down my back than be even shivering just a little bit. So bring it on. Summertime right around the corner. Here's Jackson Dean, Make Me a Liar.
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Nick hanging out with you. 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It doesn't matter. We do not discriminate. It works great on both. You can have the Queen City Country right there at your fingertips, where you can listen to some newer stuff like Josh Ross, Hate How You Look, right now.

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0: Brian Martin, tug of war on the Queen City Country, 94.1 WNNF, Post Malone and Jelly Roll, blowing the roofs off stadiums, coast to coast, the Big Ass Stadium Tour. 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
15: A Better Life with Dr. Sanjay Gupta.
16: For years, scientists have been studying the association between depression and dementia. As you might expect, the relationship is complicated. But there's this new study out of the UK which found it's not just broad strokes. There are six symptoms of depression that are especially correlated with dementia risk years later. Number one, losing confidence in yourself. Two, not being able to face up to your problems. Three, not feeling warmth or affection from other people. Four, feeling nervous and anxious all the time. Five, not being satisfied with the way tasks are carried out. And finally, six, difficulty concentrating. What we could be seeing here is the impact of people becoming less social, or that certain changes in the brain lead to both depression and dementia. But dementia takes longer to manifest. If you notice these symptoms, talk to your doctor about it. I'm Dr. Sanjay Gupta. helping you live a better life.
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Let us know how your weekend's going, what songs you want to hear. And this is Jason Aldean. How far does a goodbye go? She said.

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1: 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Nick hanging out with you on this beautiful Sunday, 85 degrees, sun is shining, it's hot. I love it. Here's what I want you to do. Wherever you are right now, unless you're driving your car, because this would be bad, wherever your destination would be if you're driving your car, I want you to take a picture. Take a selfie, post it up on the 94.1 WNNF Facebook page, and let us know that you're listening and that you're having some fun on this Sunday fun day. Coming up for you, Megan Maroney, Joe Jordan, Eric Church, Morgan Wallen, Jackson Dean. And right now, this is Jason Scott and the High Heat. Too Good, Too Bad. Like this.

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Joe Jordan, Sick Like a Stone on the Queen City Country 94.1. Nick hanging out with you. The ACM Awards are tonight at 8 o'clock, and some artists could set some new records. Chris Stapleton could surpass George Strait for most wins for a male artist. Luke Combs could earn the Triple Crown. And Miranda Lambert could extend her Song of the Year record. What will happen? I don't know. But it's guaranteed to be always a good time. Watching the ACMs, so much fun. Again, tonight, 8 p.m. Here's Ella Langley, Be Her.

0: the man himself, Morgan Wallen. Don't we on the Queen City Country 94.1 WNNF. Nick hanging out with you. This is not country music related, but I want to bring this up because I'm oddly interested in it. Weird Al Yankovic has already had a movie about his life. And as unserious as it was, now he's getting a stage musical. It's called Dare to be Stupid, the Weird Al musical. It's an original story co-wrote by him, Al himself, and featuring songs spanning his career. I have a weird thing. I oddly like musicals. I go into the theater and seeing them. And seeing something like this about Weird Al, it just fascinates me. That a man as odd as this guy and the success that he's had being odd now can do a musical. I want to go. Am I weird for thinking that? I am buying tickets whenever this comes to Cincinnati to see the Weird Al musical. No word on a premiere date and when this will get in, like, out to theaters, but call me crazy, but doesn't that sound fun? A Weird Al musical? I know, I'm dumb.
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15: A better life with Dr. Sanjay Gupta.
16: If you are the parent of an infant, it can be really hard to find baby foods that are truly healthy for your child. According to a new study out of UNC Chapel Hill, almost three-quarters of baby foods are ultra-processed and may contain additives that are linked to potential health problems later in life. The study's lead author said what shocked her was that the top ingredient in 71% of these baby foods wasn't a fruit or vegetable. It was one or more additives that babies' guts are not fully developed enough to be able to handle. Eating the right food at this stage of life is so important because this is when children begin developing dietary preferences for the rest of their lives. So take the extra time to look at the ingredient labels on the foods you are buying. You're going to want short lists and also ingredients that you recognize. I'm Dr. Sanjay Gupta, helping you live a better life.
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Cody Johnson, The Fall on the Queen City Country, 94.1 WNNF. Nick with you on this Sunday. Sunday fun day. No Sunday scaries today. No, you're not going to worry about Monday until Monday shows up. Enjoy the sunshine. Enjoy that the weekend is still here because they go by way too quickly. Crank up the tunes and enjoy your day. Here's Riley Green, Change My Mind.

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Go ahead, we double dog dare ya. 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
5: 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Then it's Tater at lunch on the Queen City's Country. 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

Could never go wrong with the legends, Brooks and Dunn. Brand new, man. Speaking of legends, Willie Nelson and Dolly Parton share this Billboard milestone. Willie Nelson joins Dolly Parton as the only artist to appear on Billboard's Hot Country Songs chart in each of the last 7 decades. And that's all thanks to Willie being featured on Kacey Musgraves' Uncertain Texas. The first time Willie was on the chart was back in 1962 with Willingly. Willie's now 93, Dolly is 80, and they are still absolutely amazing.

0: 94.1 WNNF, the Queen City Country. Nick hanging out with you. 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
1: Flatland Cavalry never coming back on the Queen City Country. 94.1 WNNF. Nick Weta out of here. I will be coming back, though, next Sunday at noon to have some fun with you on a Sunday. Always a great time. I hope the rest of your weekend is awesome. I hope the week in front of you is as stress-free as possible. And the tunes are going to continue with Tater. He's coming in next. Here's Turnpike Troubadours, Heaven Passing Through. 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
8: 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Karen Van Zant's got you from 9 till noon. Then it's Tater at lunch on the Queen City's Country. 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

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How would you like to win a trip for two to the city of your choice to see Post Malone and Jelly Roll? I'll give you all the details coming up in a few.

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I live down in Dry Ridge area in Kentucky, and my favorite place on earth, Williamstown Marina, is finally open for the season. That means summer is finally here. Cheese curds, wings, pizza. Oh, it's so good.

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94.1 WNNF. My name is Tater. So I have been rebuilding an old lawnmower that I've been sitting outside for a couple years for my son. Someone gave it to us. 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I finally got this thing to start and run and cut grass. I am done. 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Like, I am so excited.

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0: 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Hotel, airfare, tickets to the show. 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

Kansas City's country with Ken, Kate, and Dallas weekday mornings. 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

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Baseball season has ended for our son. He has started back working today. It is nice, quiet around the house. I love it. It's Megan Maroney.

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Look, if we're being honest, there aren't too many country stations out there like us. You know what? We're perfectly fine with that. We're glad you're here listening to the Queen City's Country 94.1 WNNF Cincinnati.

94.1 WNNF. My name is Tater. I had a wedding over the weekend at Broken Arrow Farm, and they had a beer pony at the wedding. Yeah, a pony walking around with saddles carrying beer. It was the best thing in the world. Casey Musgraves.

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0: Jelly Roll here on the Queen City's Country 94.1 WNNF. How would you like to go see him and Post Malone at the city of your choice? 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
25: A Better Life with Dr. Sanjay Gupta.
26: You ever wonder why the same cold virus makes some people so sick and others not sick at all? Well, according to an interesting new study out of Yale School of Medicine, one key factor is how quickly the cells in their noses, called nasal cells, respond to the virus and contain it. It's called the interferon response, and it can vary for different people. Now, when that response gets inhibited, it can trigger a different reaction, which leads to excessive mucus production and inflammation. In other words, a cold that is a lot more miserable. Of course, there are other factors at play: your genetics, any underlying conditions, immunity from vaccinations or previous infections. If you are trying really hard not to get sick, high-quality masks, they can be very effective. Also, good old-fashioned hand washing. And remember not to touch your face. I'm Dr. Sanjay Gupta, helping you live a better life.
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I'm Tater. I'm getting out of here. It's Justin Moore.

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Hey, it's Kat with the Queen City's Country. Hope your Sunday's been good. Thanks so much for spending time with us this evening. I want to be selfish, and I want you to listen to our station all night, but I must throw out the fact that there's going to be some good TV on tonight. The 61st annual ACM Awards are going to be on Prime Video starting at 8 p.m., so just about an hour. Oh, it's going to be so good. Shania Twain's hosting it. Everybody is performing. Ella Langley, Riley Green, the Red Clay Strays, Lainey Wilson, the list goes on and on. So there is going to be some good TV tonight. But hey, join us tonight and then watch the restream tomorrow. I think that sounds like a pretty good compromise, right? We are the Queen City's Country.

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The station contains steel guitars, actual lyrics, and zero apologies. 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

Well, congratulations to that lady. Lainey Wilson is now married. Good for her. And I love the fact that they kept their vows private. Did you hear that? Like, they did their vows just secretly. So it was just between the two of them. I love that. That way you don't have to get in your head and think, like, what are people going to think? Or is it going to come out right or whatnot? They just did it in private. And no one else will ever know what their vows are. Absolutely love that. So yesterday, I asked a social media question because yesterday was International Pickle Day. And I asked a question on Facebook of if you would drink a pickled smoothie, because there is a restaurant in town that has given out pickled smoothies. And interesting comments, I must say. I'll let you know what those comments are coming up in three songs on the Queen Cities Country.

where Waylon, Johnny, and Merle meet Tyler, Cody, and Sturgill. Country music for the outlaw and all of us. Queen City Country, 94.1 WNNF.

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1: 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I love it.
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3: I've been drinking to remember and drinking to forget. I got I Love You on my mind. I got Jim Beam on my breath.
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0: So in light of International Pickle Day, which was yesterday, if y'all missed the memo, like it was so happy belated International Pickle Day to you and yours. But in light of that, Smoothie King is now selling pickled smoothies. It's like five ingredients. The top ingredient is pickles. So my question of the day over on Facebook was, would you actually drink a pickled smoothie? And I would not. Let's just put that out there. I'm not courageous. But we have some courageous people. We have answers all over the board. So listener Skint said he would as long as it had bourbon. Sorry, Skint. That actually isn't one of the ingredients. But hey, you could bring it, right? Amy Newberry said, ooh, no. Amy, we think alike. Pat Anderson said, no, she would not try a smoothie. However, she would try a pickle slushy. Sounds kind of different. Maybe I would try that with you sometime, Pat. But yeah, and then some people, of course, give the vomiting emoji. and then you have some really brave people. So Glenda, Vivian Boggs, and Don Williams all said they love pickles. And they would absolutely try it. So, yeah. Question's still up there if you want to let us know. Would you try a pickle smoothie? You can let us know on our Facebook page, 94.1 WNNF.
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7: If you are the parent of an infant, it can be really hard to find baby foods that are truly healthy for your child. According to a new study out of UNC Chapel Hill, Almost three quarters of baby foods are ultra processed and may contain additives that are linked to potential health problems later in life. The study's lead author said what shocked her was that the top ingredient in 71% of these baby foods wasn't a fruit or vegetable. It was one or more additives that babies' guts are not fully developed enough to be able to handle. Eating the right food at this stage of life is so important because this is when children begin developing dietary preferences for the rest of their lives. So take the extra time to look at the ingredient labels on the foods you are buying. You're going to want short lists and also ingredients that you recognize. I'm Dr. Sanjay Gupta, helping you live a better life.
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